across the fields, under the trees. Let's speak of you and I, while the whole world was wondering.

from a super world, world of rational energy, and we live in an anti-world, world of animals' energy.

too much of anything is not good for you, baby. But I don't know about that. There's many times that we've loved and we've shared love and made love. It doesn't seem to me like it's enough.